Drink some margaritas by swinging blue lights. Listen to the mariachi play at midnight. Are you with me? Are you with me?

reality starts to burn. 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When it spoke, the voice brought me back. Woke up and my hands are shaking. A rude awakening, but still I'm waiting for a picture to be real or just a joke. Then boom, my mind's filled with smoke. Surprise, the shadows came again. Then a figure said, "You have sinned." As the clock goes tick, tock and tick, I get up, now it's time to trip. Mental, hardcore, smooth and erratical. Where my mission goes is mathematical. In the middle of the night, I find the strength on a path in the lyrical wavelength.

track, I just finished racing. 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I'm knowing, flowing, throwing, showing, going crazy. Once again, yo, you can't phase me. I'm going alpha, not omega. Right now, I'm not late against evil behavior. Trip down under, that's what I provide them. Mind gone, mind asylum. Then a voice comes back for brutal, good and evil, and make it neutral. Take out comp, evilize the whack beats. Taking out punks, but still to say the least. The job is done, and still I have the strength for the night in the lyrical way.

0: Loistava versiointi klassikkokappaleesta Magic Fair Omen 3, ja tämä oli René Rodriguez Cut. Ja nyt jos meillä linjat vaan toimii, niin Dr. Albanin pitäisi olla mukana lähetyksessä. Welcome to the Retro Radio, Dr. Alban. You've been touring in Finland many times. Can you say kind of like most favorite memory from Finland?
1: People drinking so much that they don't even know what they are doing, and they are, some of them are even bleeding. They injure themselves and it's bleeding blood, and they just like pretend like nothing has happened. They don't have any pain, no nothing.
0: Yeah, I have also a few Swedish friends who can drink. I have saw also Scandinavian drinking in Norway and Sweden.
1: It's not only Finland, it's all of Scandinavia is like that, yeah.
0: Yeah, that's true. But if you think about gigs, how the audience is different in Scandinavia than, example, in Africa? Is it that people are drunk or...
1: In Africa, like, people are happy dancing and playing around. In Scandinavia, people are happy, but they are more drunk than in Africa. There's a difference.
0: Yeah, I can imagine that. And if you think about future, how you feel about that? Like, how long you will be doing touring and making music? Is it because it's so fun, or do you have some kind of a day or year on your mind that, okay, that will be the last Dr. Alban show or something like that?
1: No, I'm not thinking like that. I'm thinking as long as I feel good, I'm healthy, I will continue as long as I can.
0: That's cool. That's very cool. And how do you have on your life some kind of idea how to live healthy, or what is your secret to kind of continue?
1: Well, it's... thinking positive, no drama, you know, being happy, sleep good, train, eat good, and, you know, avoid problems and stress, and then you'll be good.
0: And like, surround yourself with good people.
1: Yeah, exactly. No drama.
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0: Pidetään Dr. Alban vielä linjoilla ja kohta sitten uutta musaa Albanilta. 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

0: non-stop, ja tämä oli Kuolematon, ja seuraavana sitten uutta musaa Dr. Albanilta. Thank you, thank you. Dr. Alban, what you wanna say to our listeners before I will play this your new track?
1: I think that people should be grateful for whatever they get. If someone helps you, if someone does something good, appreciate it and say, thank you, thank you. It is very, very important that you appreciate something good. Just simple say, thank you, thank you. And that's what I want to say to the Finnish people.
0: Thank you, Dr. Alban. And tästä lähtee sitten uutta Dr. Albania. Thank you, thank you.

bless. The bad times in life is like a telephone. You never know when it's a go ring. But when it ring, just pick it up and receive. When you finish, put down the receiver and carry on. 'Cause the sun will always shine.